When I look up at the sky, I think every person is like a planet. We move, we change, we get lost for a while. Some planets have this invisible line between them, and they're supposed to meet again, even if it takes many years. I don't understand grown-up love, but I know what it feels like.

It's not time to make a change. Just relax, take it easy. You're still young, that's your fault. There's so much you have to know.